Ocean Wisdom. We got Dirty Dyke on the beat. Shout out to RF, Black Ink, Pass, all my guys doing this thing. Shout out to MacDoc, Brighton Town.

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Late in his day, and your old crew's whack, I had to do that. 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I got exquisite ability, mimicking vividest imagery. The Rickley stinging the kid, it'd be killing the similes with it,

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Trying to be that type of brain, trying to lead that type of life, you know. Like, I ain't even trying to meet myself a wife, ain't trying to meet myself no game. I'm trying to keep myself alright.

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3: The way they act, the way they... I can't say the way they dress because that's an own personal choice. But some dumb hoe that you butt rock your face is walking down the street. They're asking for it and they deny it, but it's true.

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scared that this list is too long, that I can't fit all these things into a song and still keep your attention. So I'm trying hard to mention some important things that I feel will really demonstrate just how well that I listened. Like how you said with tears in your eyes that you wish that being grateful was enough to keep you from feeling sad all the time, and that your favorite flowers are impatience, and that when you love somebody, you wait patiently for them, and that your favorite movie is The Shawshank Redemption, and that serenity means listening to the water down at Tuckwan Glen, and how you make

that day when all of God's children, black men and white men, Jews and Gentiles, Protestants and Catholics, will be able to join hands and sing in the words of the old Negro spiritual, "Free at last, free at last. Thank God Almighty, we are free at last."

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1: Oh, Wet Dreams of the Empire, Volume 1, you say? 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I'm the shit, I'm bringing this country down, not to be trusted, a belligerent clown. I'm the enemy of the people, I'm fucking evil, and I get it, I get it, I get it, I know. Rule Britannia on the radio. Union Jacks line the streets, the red arrows screaming past as the homeless pile up. But where is my cry? Where's my puffed out chest? Why don't I feel like all the rest? Why don't I bleed red, white and blue? I'm no bulldog, but you're no Lord fucking Nelson too. You're a pawn, just like me. You're a mess, just like me. You're a shit, just like me. And you're a Brit, just like me. In shit Britain.

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I don't steal, cheat. That's it. I myself, Selassie I continually, no matter what we can say. And I know that I and I is like a tree that planted by the river of water. And not even the dog that piss against the wall of Babylon shall escape this judgment. For I and I know that all of you shall witness the day.

0: 70 billion people of Earth.
1: Where are they hiding?
0: The 70 billion people of Earth.
1: Where are they hiding?
0: The 70
1: billion people of Earth. Where are they hiding?
0: The 70 billion people of Earth.
1: Where are they hiding?
0: The 70 billion people of Earth.
1: Where are they hiding?
0: The 70 billion people of Earth.
1: Where are they hiding?
0: The 70 billion people of Earth.
1: Where are they hiding?
0: The
2: program
0: actor.
2: Coming to you over the...
1: Where are they hiding? Where are they hiding? Where

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It's a new dawn, it's a new day.

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Thank God Almighty, we are free at last."

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0: my, my, my. 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Look out, look out. It's the Viper's drag. Cease.
1: Okay. Yeah, I can do that now. Okay. Yeah, I can do that now.
2: Yeah, the doctor don't know, but New York was killing me.
1: Okay.
2: New York
1: is killing me. Yeah, I can do that now.
2: Bunch of doctors come around, they don't know that New York is killing me.
1: Okay.
2: Yeah, well, I need to go home and take it slow down in Jackson, Tennessee.

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That girl is a tomboy. That girl is a tomboy. That girl is a tomboy.

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Don't get bullied by hate speech. Ignore cartoon fascists. Reject hate. Reject hate. Reject hate. Reject hate. Reject hate.